shout. Come on, this is your line in the song. Get a deep breath of air. 'Cause the credit she gave me made me shout.

0: Thank you, thank you. 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We've really had fun, and I thank you so much for coming and doing this with us tonight.
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0: Y'all hurry on over to Texas now.

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And then it was number one again for me in the country field. So I hope you like it no matter what country.

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But too many times, words are where easy said. 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And you know what's to come, one day she was gone. She left me without a word, but

It wasn't for the reasons that I thought, the whiskey or the lies. But when it's gone, it's done. I couldn't get that love back in her eyes. And I tried.

0: man.
1: You remember that song with Hank and Waylon?
2: The Conversation, yeah.
1: That's right.
2: Oh, yeah. Hank, let's talk about your daddy.
0: Tell me how your mama loved that man. Just break out a bottle, hoss.
2: I tell you about the drink.

0: 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Country music. Country music. Country music. Country music.
1: Work the shift on a weeknight. Bust my back through the day. Loving wife, back at home.

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It was getting late and I was scared and alone. But then a kind old man took my hand and led me home.

0: in a bind because he was way behind and he was willing to make a deal. When he came across this young man sawing on a fiddle and playing it hot, and the devil jumped up on a hickory stump and said,
1: "Boy, let me tell you what, I guess you didn't know it. I'm a fiddle player too. And if you care to take a dare, I'll just make a bet with you. Now you play pretty good fiddle, boy, but let's give the devil his due. I bet this fiddle of gold against your soul, because I think I'm better than you."
0: And the boy said,
2: "My name's Johnny, and it might be a sin, but I'll take your bet. You're going to regret,

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1: 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And a band of demons joined in, and it sounded something like this.

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And some days I feel cheated to the point of being left out.

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He says, "Excuse me, sir, but can you tell me how far heaven is?" Well, I looked down at the little boy with tears in his eyes, and I asked him why. And that little boy looked at me, and these are the words the little boy said.

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He started to walk a couple of feet, then he turned around and looked back at me. Then he looked up at the sky, and as he started

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I might get drunk and rob a bank. Shoot my car if it don't crank. Trying to raise on little Cain. Mess the wall up with some paint. Might even join a rodeo.

way I've been trying to do right. I've been trying to get a little more sleep at night. I've been working like a dog.